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County 2 at Delta Fire, MTS with ALS, I-86 eastbound in Delta exit. One car, motor vehicle accident, car versus gear, reach your back to 4-3-4 Delta Fire, MTS with ALS, I-86 eastbound near the Delta off-ramp. One car, motor vehicle accident, car versus gear, air back deployment with injuries, 2032.

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Bowler 6975, correction 6970347, 75-year-old male on this call with hip pain. Speeding to Bowler 6970, station 417, 75-year-old male, general motion hip pain, 2073.

Allegheny County, Valley Bridge, England. Second dispatch, 6970, state route 417. 75-year-old male, English college, 15. 2015.

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All day long, I'm KSALS, 99 Madison Street, Stallhouse, 71-year-old female, and call is with other greeting. Greeting to Wellsville, MTSALS, 99 Madison, 71-year-old female, and call is with other greeting. 71-year-old female.

0: Rescue Department 7 First New Wellsboro ALS, Lawrence Township, 165 Deer Lane, Lot 53, for chest pains.
1: Involved in a bicycle accident, speeding 4, Fillmore Ambulance, respond in front of 10926 Bikers. Failure to mail patient, involved in a bicycle accident, 2140.
0: Department 7 First New Wellsboro ALS, Lawrence Township, 165 Deer Lane, Lot 53, for chest pains, 2140.
2: Pain responding.
3: Ambulance 716 responding, Lawrence Township, 165 Deer Lane, Lot 53, the Barber Residence, for chest pain, med 2, 2140. Med ambulance 716.
4: 716, go ahead.
3: Responding for a 65-year-old male complaining of chest pain that is going down through his spine as well. Not breathing normally, did have difficulty speaking between breaths. Does have a history of heart attack. Stated he was clammy. Did take aspirin protocol. Med 2.

0: can respond to that.
1: Medic 1 ambulance 716 responding, Lawrence Township, 165 Deer Lane, Lot 53, the Barber residence. Participant Miss 2, 2142.

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1: Go ahead.
0: Sonic for a 65-year-old male. Didn't appear to be responding normally, not breathing normally. Was clammy. Does have a history of heart attack. Did take aspirin for protocol. Med 2.

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Be safely sent to 10926 Sierra 19 Quakers. 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

MCS 7247, County Road 20, Friendship, 20-year-old male, Lakeview. He's MCS 7247, County Road 20, Friendship, 20-year-old male, Lakeview.

for the 24-year-old female. Medical evaluation reported having a head injury. Repeating 4 Bolivar, respond to 167 Wellsville Street for the

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0: 916.
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0: Just calling for a 60-year-old female. They stated her blood pressure 60 over 30. They stated that she was not awake during the time of the call, but could be roused with her name. Is breathing normally. Did state that she is a full code. Med 2, 2359.
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1: 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I can dispatch them if you would like.
0: Stand by.

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Allegheny County Community and Shelter Fire, Font 5810 Taylor Road, for the smell of an electrical fire. CD4 and Delta Fire, 5810 Baylor Road, for the smell of an electrical fire, 0664.

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1: 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The test showed clear evidence of stroke. Symptoms started approximately 10 minutes before time of call. Met you.

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0: 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Symptoms started approximately 10 minutes before time of call. Mid 2.

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1: 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Good morning, Mickey 2.
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Nola Township, 7618, Route 49 for back pain, 0913.

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Osceola Township, 7618, Route 49 for back pain, 0919.

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1: Unit 716 responding, Osceola Township, 7618 Route 49, back pain, Met 20932. Med ambulance 716.
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1: Good morning, you're responding for a 54-year-old male patient experiencing back pain the last few days, unknown the cause of his back pain, requesting transport to Westboro Hospital. Stated to you the front door, and there will be a brown door within the residence, and that's his apartment.
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73-year-old female fall victim. 384, well laid down, found a 100-meter height from 107. And a 73-year-old female fall victim came into the medical arm unknown. 93.

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0: What was the apartment number?
1: He didn't get an apartment number. He stated to go up the front steps, down the hall, and to the brown door.

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0: Wells Brownsville?
1: Was ALS just set for this?
2: Negative. 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

Apartment 1, Wellsboro, 10 Cole Street, Apartment 512, man fallen. Apartment 1, Wellsboro, 10 Cole Street, Apartment 512, for man fallen, 10-11.

0: County to Almond Fire. Found in the area of 818 County Road 11. Have a tree now partially blocking the road. Repeating for Almond Ambulance. Correction, Almond Fire. Found in the area of 818 County Road 11. Have a tree down partially blocking the road. 10-12.
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fire, second dispatch. Area of 818, turn road 11. But you're down partially blocking the roadway. Repeating 4 Almond, fire, second dispatch. Area of 818,

Allegheny County to Almond Fire, 3rd Dispatch, in the area of 818-111. You're down blocking roadway. Repeating for Almond Fire, 3rd Dispatch, in the area of 818-111. You're down blocking roadway at this point.

County Department 1, Delmar Township, 33 Nesmith Lane, assist stat 19, ETA 16 minutes. Department 1, Delmar Township, 33 Nesmith Lane at the helipad, assist stat medevac 19, 16 minute ETA, 1026.

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0: Lips sits only, responding to the second call.
1: Ambulance 16 responding, Delmar Township, Nesmith helipad, assist. Statman Vec 19.

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1: Affirmative.
0: Okay, my patient's complaining of 6 out of 10 chest pain, sharp. We're en route, I believe we are on 249 heading towards Middlebury.

0: Over ALS, need ambulance 716 and route on route 249 with chest pain 1030. One, you're responding, need ambulance 76 on route 249 with chest pain, med 2, 1030. Tag him in, make you one.
1: One.
0: Responding for a 54-year-old male patient called in reporting back pain, having lasted several days, unknown what caused his back pain. He had not passed out, was breathing normally. The ambulance crew is now advising that he's reporting 6 out of 10, 10 chest pain.
1: Acute. Good copy, Mentor.

0: 7-16, Minta.
1: Go ahead.
0: We're just heading out of the borough now. You got some vitals for me, patient update.
1: Yeah, currently patient vitals are blood pressure 139 over 66, 139 over 96. He's been static pretty good. I've got a 4 liter nasal cannula between 98 and 99, heart rate of 86 to 66. His complaint now is chest pain, stating 6 out of 10, sharp pain center of the chest. We're just on right off at 249, heading towards Wellsboro.
0: Okay, good copy. We'll end up being probably about the tackle shack there.
1: Steve, tackle shack, meet you there.

0: that matter, I can safely land it.
1: Phone 6 reports that medevac landed 1047.
2: Down, we are route with the medic.
3: Camille on 716 and route to the local hospital.
0: 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Repeating for Wild Brain Hill, MCS ALS. Respond to 2186 Palmer Valley Road, 77-year-old female, difficult breathing. 10-40.

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0: I'll be 10-6 at the Darling Run access area, assisting a family with access to their cabin off the rail trail. Using 10-22 checks.
1: 10-4, County 18, 11-51. Tiger County, car 920. Erratic driving, a gray Nissan sedan coming into the borough from the vicinity of the club. The caller advises that he has his hazard light flashing, but he is all over the road.
2: 10-4, I'll head that way.

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1: They just pulled over at Brown's Produce and switched drivers.
0: Did you get a plate on that?

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1: 10-4, are they back on the road?
0: Car 920.
1: Down by top, heading that way.
0: 10-4, 11:53.

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0: That plate is going to be a PA plate, Lima Golf, November 0404.
1: Stand for, is caller still behind them?

0: 4, they're still behind them and they're just entering the burrow.
1: 10-4, I'm trying to get through the intersection down here at Central, but nobody understands what red and blue lights mean.

0: Hi, Pawnee County. Do we have a direction of travel still? I'm up here on Westbound.
1: That's negative. We're sitting at the red light near the green and disconnected from the caller.
2: 926 to 920. He just made a right. He's going up Central Ave. Gray Nissan sedan. Going by the hospital.
0: 10-4. I'm en route. The sedan then.
2: Gray Nissan sedan.
0: 10-4. I'm going to take Lincoln Street and go up around.

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1: Okay, ambulance 16 1157.

0: 20 County. Do you run that play?
1: 10-4 comes to back to JR and Amp L Industries, Inc. out of Johnstown. Shows on a 2025 Nissan sedan.
0: Play it again.
1: Lima Golf, November 0404.
0: 10-4, I did not find that, but show me 1051 up here at 287 near the Semi Hill Spur. I'm going to be with Pennsylvania Hotel Lima Golf 8310. This vehicle was all over the roadway. This is a silver Volkswagen.
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1: The 1028 expires 731 of 26. 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Class C status is valid.
0: 10-4, thank you.
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5: Thank you, flight response to me, it's the Loader Street. You have Mercy Flight 6 inbound from the airport, 10 minutes ETA, 1206.

Cuyahoga County Department 7, Cuyahoga Township, 607 Button Hill Road, the Shipe Residence. This is Ambulance 716, we're listening.

0: 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May I call Miss 2?
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0: Tioga Med Ambulance 716.
1: 768.
0: Good afternoon. You're responding for an 88-year-old male. Caller stated he is not bleeding, is not injured. Just had the chair slip out from under him. Was responding and breathing normally. Also did dispatch Department 7 fire units to help with lifting. Med 2.
2: Thank you, County.

County Department for Covington Township, 24 Home Park Lane, Carlos residence, woman fallen hip injury.

0: Apartment 1, Wilbur ALS in Wilbur, 9 Prospect Street, Evans residence, man fallen, possible head injury, 1210. Ambulance 1-6 responding in Wilbur, 9 Prospect Street, the Evans residence, man fallen, possible head injury, at 212-10.
1: Apartment 7, Tioga Township, 607 Fulton Hill Road, the Scheif resident. Assist ambulance 716 with lifting.
0: You're responding for a 92-year-old male, fell, hit his head. He is on blood thinners. However, there's no bleeding at this time, and he is just a 2.
2: Seven 30, Tioga County.

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1: We have adequate fire personnel in route. You can hold further dispatch.
0: Received.

0: 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Fourth year, 18, 12-12.
1: Chief 430, is the ambulance standby? I'll complete their crew.
0: Okay, Chief 460.

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2: Chief 730, same traffic.

3 down, blocking part of the roadway in the area of 5495 Ackerman Hill Road. Repeating 4 bound on fire, second dispatch. There's a 3 down, blocking part of the roadway in the area of 5495 Ackerman Hill Road. 1219.

Fire Third Dispatch, found near 5495 Accident Hill Road. Three down, blocking the roadway.

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0: 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Area 5495 Ackman Hill Road, 3 down block in front of the roadway. Call 24.
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1: I have a BLS emergency here at the ball grounds in Morris. 157's on scene. We're loading the patient, and they're going to head to Wellsboro Hospital for syncope. 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

0: 46. 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
1: In the parking lot towards this side, towards East Avenue. Just got a report of 2 dogs inside a blue Subaru with no windows down and the car is not running. I do have a Pennsylvania 1028 for the Subaru when you're ready.
2: Just hold the 28 for now. I'll find the vehicle. Did they say if the dogs were looking like they were in distress?
1: 10-4, she did not state whether they were in distress or not, but stated she had noticed them in there for approximately an hour.
2: 10-4.
1: 10-4, 920, 1253.

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Heart problems, difficulty breathing, and a cardiac history. Repeating 4 Bolivar, second dispatch. 175 Salt Rising Road, 71-year-old female, heart problems, difficulty breathing, and a cardiac history. 1255.

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2: 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All four windows are down, and neither dog is in distress. 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

Pennsylvania County Department 1, Charleston Township, 1883 Shumway Hill Road, Broad Acres. I'm going to go to Wellsboro Hospital.

601 Charles Township, 1883 Shumway Hill Road, Broad Acres. Command to go to the Wellsboro Hospital, 1324.

16 responding, Charleston Township, Broad Acres, personnel 1324 Med 2. Recommending meals 16. You're responding for a 91-year-old male was transferred from Robert Pass at the Broad Acres. He's become violent towards the nurses. Does not want to be there, wants to go home. Wants him to go to the ER to be evaluated so that he can go home. They are in A-Wing, Med 2.

County, Wellsboro Department 1, second call, Wellsboro ALS. Charleston Township, 181 Kelly Swamp Lane at the Hills Creek Swimming Area, victim of a drowning.

1 second, Caldwell for ALS. Charleston Township, 181 Kelly Swamp Lane at the Hills Creek Swimming Area, victim of a drowning, 1332.

0: Signing Tioga County Chief 1. They have the individual out of the water. They did CPR, and he does seem to be breathing now.
1: As received, County Mickey 2 responding.
2: Ambulance 117, Chief 110, correction 120, Chief 170 responding.
0: Chief 170, NICU 2, ambulance 117, ambulance 16 responding. Charleston Township, 181 Kelly Swamp Lane at the Hills Creek Swimming Area for a victim of a drowning, 1333 Med 2.
1: Responding.
0: County unit responding, repeat.
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0: Here you go. Gonna be responding for a 20-ish year old male who was swimming, possibly had a seizure. They do have him out of the water. They did perform CPR, and he is now breathing but not completely alert. Med 2.

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1: Wells Road, go ahead.
0: Responding for a 28-year-old male patient was swimming. It's believed he had a seizure. They pulled him out of the water, start CPR. Patient is believed to be breathing at this time. Have an ETA to the scene of probably about 15 minutes, over.
1: Copy, 20-ish-year-old male, possible seizure while swimming, pulled out of the water, CPR was initiated, and you have a 15-minute ETA to the scene, correct?
2: Yes.
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1: 16,
0: NICU 2. We put a helicopter in the air, if you can advise if you're going to need them.
1: Crazy, will do.
0: Chief 1110.
2: Myself and 1160 are on scene at the grounding.
0: Okay.
2: All units responding in. He is out of the water, like they had said, and he's on the beach still. Driver, you can access the beach.
0: Okay, I copy confirming dispatch report patient on the beach will be accessible 1337.

0: 216, do you respond?
1: Chief 16, do you respond?
0: I didn't hear dispatch. Can you give me some details?
1: A male in his 20s was swimming, possible seizure activity. They have him out of the water, perform CPR, they're breathing, but not completely alert.

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0: We have a 17-year-old male patient. He is out of the water.
1: Myself, the ambulance, and Mickey, were just past the Sampson farm. Good job, eh?
2: Tag amendment, you two. Lifelight called back. Lifelight 4 is doing an in-air standby with a 26-minute ETA if needed.

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1: Negative. 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
0: Okay.

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1: Tigard County, Department 26, Clymer Township, 1026 Spruce Street. 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

Muskogee County Department 1, second call, Wellsboro AOS in Wellsboro, 21 Grant Street, apartment 210B, altered mental status.

0: Department 1, second call, Wellsboro ALS in Wellsboro, 21 Grant Street, apartment B210. Altered mental status, 1354. Tag in a car 920. Just dispatched EMS to 21 Grant Street, apartment B210 for altered mental.
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0: 920, 1354.

0: Romeo 4-6 responding in Wellsboro, 21 Grant Street, apartment B210. Altered mental status, Med 2, 1355. Tag him in, ambulance 1-6.
1: 1-6.
0: You're responding for an 83-year-old female. Caller was her daughter, stated she appeared to be confused and dazed, and just not responding and acting herself. Was breathing normally, no complaints of any pain besides a little stomach pain, Med 2.

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On about 3.5 minutes out to the south, looking for an LZ brief. No obstructions, wires, trees, anything close to the LZ? And if you could, if you have time, see if you can find a weight on the patient for me, and can you tell me whether or not he's still breathing on his own?

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Respond County Road 34 near the Bowker Road. Well, one car motor vehicle accident. Vehicle into the ditch, possibly no injuries. Repeating for Fitchburg Fire and Ambulance. County Road 34 near the Bowker Road. Call one car motor vehicle accident. Vehicle into a ditch, possibly no injuries. 13.

32 Fowler Fire, Friendship Fire. It's found with the Richburg, County Road 34, near the Bowker Road. I have a one-car motor vehicle accident, possibly no injuries. Repeating 4, Richburg. Correction, repeating 4, Bowler and Friendship. Found with Richburg, County Road 34, near the Bowker Road.

0: Bird fire an email, second dispatch. County Road 34 near Balfour Road. For a vehicle in the ditch. Report as no injuries. 14.
1: Emails 1 6 9 12 Hospital BLS.

0: 37 and 49. Primer Township, 1026 Spruce Street, post residence, person up.
1: Malvern Fire, Friendship Fire, second dispatch. County Road 34 near Malvern, all for a vehicle to ditch. No injuries, 1423.

fire and Bolivar fire. Response to County Road 34 in the Baca Road is canceled on the orders of Friendship 50, 1423.

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County Road 34, it's a Bowker Road. About one car motor vehicle accident.

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County Road 34, the Bowker Road, one car motor vehicle accident, four individuals dying injury, 1426.

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1: 216, you're responding, Dodge.
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0: ABL's 16.
2: We're clear from the hospital. You can show us respondents' eyes from lane.
0: Received. 16, Chief 1130, Chief 160 responding. Middlebury Township, 710 Ives Run Lane at the boat launch, child with seizures, 1429.
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0: Chief 1170 responding.
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0: Going to be responding for a 2-year-old male patient. 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Not an epileptic, not a diabetic, me too. Keep 1130. I copy recall department 1 ambulance, department 11, we'll handle the call. 1431.
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1: ER, could I have medical command, please?
0: Hold for medical command.

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1: Have a 19-19 month old child. Was seen in your ER last night. Was told has strep and ear infection. Patient has had febrile seizure once last night and then once just prior to EMS activation. Patient is stable at this time. We do have him on the monitor at 146 beats per minute. Standby for blood pressure, 3 cycling, oxygen saturation on below by non-rebreather of 98%. Do have cooling packs attempting to cool him down. The temperature we got was 100.4 and the blood sugar of 103. No luck with IV at this time, so we're continuing to monitor in case of any thing else. Blood pressure 106/70. Unless you're requiring anything further, we have ETA. It's still probably about 8 to 10 minutes over.
2: That's certainly a thorough report. I appreciate your update. And let us know if any change in route. Otherwise, we'll see you on arrival. Get a better time at that time.
0: See you once we get there. Thank you.

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0: 9:30 responding. Chief, this was called in. The caller stated it's going to be in a field. The tree is on the line and it's smoldering.
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County Department 724 with an ambulance. Box 7-96, Tioga Township, on Route 15 northbound, in between mile markers 188 and 189. We're a vehicle fire.

0: Department 724 with an ambulance, Box 7-96, Tioga Township, on Route 15 northbound between mile markers 188 and 189 for a vehicle fire, 1504.
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0: responding. 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
1: Mickey 2's in quarters available.
0: Okay, Mickey 2.
1: Maybe that's 7:30, go ahead.
0: Call came in from a passerby, stated the truck was hauling a trailer. Trailer is removed from the truck now, but is fully involved.
1: Receive, this is going to be a passenger or a commercial?
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1: It appears it'll be behind 1272 Plank Road.

0: 2, 10-4 with an ambulance, Box 7-96, Tioga Township, on Route 15 northbound between mile markers 188 and 189, for vehicle fire, 1509.
1: County, Tanker 2-5 is responding.
0: Tanker 2-5 responding, Box 7-96, Tioga Township, on Route 15 northbound between mile markers 188 and 189. Vehicle fire, 1510.
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5: County, you're on 716 responding.
0: I copy. Recall Department 4's ambulance. Department 2 ambulance will be responding momentarily.
5: Responding. 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

0: Ramsey County Department 4 with an ambulance recall. Q460 available, 1511. Just received a call stating that the trailer fire is now starting to catch the grass nearby.
1: What apparatus do I have on the roof?
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0: Cuyahoga County Department 8 with Tanker 85, Fox 7S96, Cuyahoga Township, on Route 15 northbound between mile markers 188 and 189, for a vehicle fire with exposures.
1: 239-30.

0: 8 with tanker 85, bus 7-96, Tioga Township, on Route 15 northbound between mile markers 188 and 189, for vehicle fire with exposures 1514.
1: Tanker 85 responding with 3.
0: Tanker 85 responding with 3.
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0: That's affirmative. 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

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Bowery and Mail, Houston State Police, 94 Davis, male patient feeling dizzy.

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We have an 80-year-old male possible stroke, second call reporting station. Patient condition worsening. Repeating for Rushford Ambulance, third dispatch, 8587, County Road 49. 80-year-old male possible stroke, second call reporting

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Repeating for Russian Fire, Russian Day requesting to set up a landing zone for Mercy Flight at the Labor Day.

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0: You're responding with NICU 91 out of Lycoming County. You have an 88-year-old male fallen grandson back up. Says he can't put any weight on his leg, complaining of leg and hip pain.
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1: Car 920.
0: 1981 Main Street, apartment 2, the Foyle residence. Just received a call stating they had not seen him in a few days and would like a welfare check done.
1: Be in row.
0: 10-4, the caller was just a brother's friend. Stated that the person living here is Jody Foyle, was diagnosed with cancer recently, but does have previous issues of drugs and alcohol abuse.
1: 10-4.
0: 10-4, 920, 1818.

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1: Car 920.
0: Do you have the RP21 information?
1: 10-4, going to the Gavin Gardner, 573-439-0610. Also stated he would be working at the mug if you would like to go talk to him.
0: 10-4, thank you.
1: 10-4, 920, 1826.

All the females respond to 3284 First Ave. 75-year-old female fall victim. 3284 Wells Lane Hill. Respond to 3284 First Ave. 75-year-old female fall victim.

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0: I'll pass Amy, I'll set up a transport with a transport rig in ALS. Find a 7140, 10-26. 58-year-old female, just hoping for you. 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

Cherokee County Department 49 in Calvert Court, 206 Clark Key Street, the Roar residence. 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

0: Sullivan Township, 109 Williams Road, at the care home for a woman found med 2-19-17. Six.
1: Yeah, we'll see. Six, go ahead.
0: Respond to an 87-year-old female. 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She thinks she bruised a rib. Completely alert. She is requesting Wellsboro Med 2.
1: Yeah, we'll see. Six, copy.

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1: 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We're going to try to effect entry. 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
1: Sierra 17.
0: I'll be just into Bradford County, Armenia Township, at the intersection of Lamps Park Road and Rundle Creek Road with two ATVs.
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0: 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Second one, Pennsylvania 33381957. If I use the status of those,
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2: 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Wellsboro ALS, Denver Township. 6904 Route 6, Finkel Residence, person hemorrhaging, 1942.

0: 804, Route 6 to Finkel Residence, man hemorrhaging, med 2, 1945.
1: Go ahead.
0: Here's a 63-year-old male caller stated that he has bowels and been throwing up blood today, is lightheaded, having a little bit of difficulty breathing, is responding normally, does have a history of colon cancer, med 2.
1: 2 copies.
2: Transfer as of now, we'll be responding to this call.
0: 16 Mickey 2, responding, Delmar Township, 6904, Route 6, the Finkel Residence, man hemorrhaging, med 2, 1945. All callers stated that he had blood in his bowels and been throwing up blood today and yesterday. His lightheaded, is having a little bit of difficulty breathing, responding normally, med 2.
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